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1: 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Stay tuned. I got Headband Blue straight ahead. Let's do more right after that. It's Ashford 2E's.
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What up, everyone? The Beat. So now I'm hearing that Kevin Hart's company, Heartbeat Productions, is going through a hard time right after the roast. That was not marketed, by the way. This is Boss Man D-Lo with Nicks.

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1: I swear I would let Tauruses have their little season, but who's around the corner? Yes, Gemini gang. And here's one. Although he's a June Gemini, I don't condone those. But this guy Drake up next.

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1: Maybe there's a guy dying on the way. 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Stream us at the Red Mic Slash with 2 E's on air now. If you're riding around town, you're a little emotional, this may not be the song for you, or it may be. But if you cry, just pull on over to the side. It's Dave and Tim's Rain Dance. Keep it live.

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1: 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This is 103.1 The Beat. We've also got a trip on the line. It's not just tickets. It ain't just cash. We can hook you up to go see some comedy shows. Better than the

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1: We all agree that we will not see Michael 2 if Jafar is still not playing Michael Jackson himself. So actually, two, he's on it. Thanks so much for tapping in with us. 3 minutes. I got Jack Harlow and Wayne up next.

0: with the Breakfast Club. This is 103.1 The Beat. So yes, I, like many people, got sick, got a head cold this weekend. No, it's not the Hannah virus. I don't think so. How do you get checked for that? Maybe that's a guy, Drake and Baby Keem up next.
1: Ring, ring. What the f*** is that? It's a 9-1-0 number, so you know it.

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1: 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And that starts at 9 a.m. sharp. Stay tuned. Trap Dickie straight ahead. Let's get into Yay after that.
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1: What's up? It's Ariel with you on this Wednesday morning. Four more songs headed in your direction. Pop Smoke is next. And also, at some point, music from Biggie. We need to talk about his son, CJ Wallace, who just won a major defamation lawsuit. We'll get into that next. Right now, Chris Brown residuals. Thank you for listening.

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0: Birmingham's number one for hip-hop and R&B, 103.1 The Beat. Dave and Tim's going to start off that next set of back-to-back music on our Wednesday morning together. What's up? It's Ariel. We are together all the places on the free iHeartRadio app. Let's talk about Biggie's son, C.J. Wallace, named after his father, of course. They said that's the only Chris we recognize. What about Brown? Anyway, C.J. Wallace just won a major defamation lawsuit. A former collaborator of his accused him of setting up an assault that also involved Diddy, but The accuser actually never showed up for court. So as far as the judge was concerned, he was going to rule in favor of CJ by default and said, you cleared and we done for the day.
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0: home of the Breakfast Club. This is 103.1 The Beat. Coily Rae Bennett and yours, starting off that next set of back-to-back music on our Wednesday together. What's up? It's Ariel. I was just reading about Young Miami still gathering different music for her debut solo album. And let me say this, okay? Because when I first heard the song "Spin It," I was like, "Miss Girl, wrap it up. Where's Saucy Santana?" But the more I've heard it, the more I like it, right? Which maybe hopefully that'll make Young Miami feel a lot better that some people are actually starting to come around to her song "Spin That," because she said y'all left her for dead, and that made her very emotional. Like, as soon as City Girls was over and done, y'all just ain't want nothing to do with a Young Miami. And honestly, it wasn't just you, Young Miami. Have you seen how they've treated JT?
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1031 The Beat. What's up, it's Ariel with you on this Wednesday morning. Got your chance to win some big money, but not quite like The Price is Right. We'll get into that nostalgic show in three more songs. G Herbo is next.

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1: Ring, ring, who the f- is that? It's a nominal number, so you know it's that.

home of the Breakfast Club. This is 103.1 The Beat. What's up? It's Ariel with you on this Wednesday morning. The headlines just keep rolling in about Iceman. Two more days until that album is out. We'll get into that.

It's 103.1 The Beat. Juvia and Megan Thee Stallion, BBB, to start off our next set of back-to-back music together on this Wednesday morning. What's up? It's Ariel. Let's talk some Iceman quick headlines because, of course, everybody has speculations right now. There's an insider that is claiming that Drake has Future, Molly Santana, Karol G on the Iceman album. According to RZA, Drake, like, he is the all to end all, already singing Drake's praises ahead of the Iceman release. And reportedly, also, Drake is taking shots at A$AP Rocky and DJ Khaled on Iceman, which, I mean, anybody who wants to take shots at DJ Khaled, I will co-sign.

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0: 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But right now, get it off your chest, 1-800-585-1051. 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

0: 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Should be able to make it in 9 minutes. I'm Phil Carter in the traffic center.
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8: Another chilly start this morning, a partly to mostly sunny sky today, highs near 82. The winds will become northwest at 5 to 10, and tonight lows in the 50s. Highs in the 70s with sunshine tomorrow, lows near 52 Friday morning. Another chilly start to the day, highs in the low 80s Friday, mostly sunny, and dry for the weekend, hotter afternoons with highs in the upper 80s. I'm WBRC First Alert Chief Meteorologist Wes Wyatt on your side.
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0: couple of stalls, one 65 South at Finley Boulevard, exit 262B. The other, Highway 78 westbound on the ramp to 2059. I'm Phil Carter in the Traffic Center.
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15: Another chilly start this morning, a partly to mostly sunny sky today, highs near 82. The winds will become northwest at 5 to 10, and tonight lows in the 50s. Highs in the 70s with sunshine tomorrow, lows near 52 Friday morning. Another chilly start to the day, highs in the low 80s Friday, mostly sunny, and dry for the weekend, hotter afternoons with highs in the upper 80s. I'm WBRC First Alert Chief Meteorologist Wes Wyatt on your side.
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1: 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Yeah.

0: bunch of bands. VVS is on Chanel pearls. 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Staring through the grapevine, I'm hearing GIA certified.
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0: The Beat.
1: 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Bring it, bring in the Mac. Way Up with Angela Yee is on.

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1: Hey.
0: Now back. Yeah, she back at it. Bring it, bring in the Mac. Way Up with Angela Yee is on.

Birmingham's the number one for hip-hop and R&B. Hello, it's Ariel with you on this Wednesday afternoon. I've spent the majority of the day procrastinating, but you know what? I want you covered, Miss Baby. Yesterday, a big

0: Believe we are already in the middle of the week. Baby, I can't wait till a weekend. Hello. Anyway, hey, it's Ariel. I still got that key red coming back your way for your chance to win $1,000 on our Wednesday together. Just kidding. So speaking of Wednesday, because Tuesday was the day when PCOS was now started to become recognized as PMOS, which kind of basically takes the word cyst out of it, because a lot of women who are diagnosed with PCOS like myself, we don't actually have cysts, but we have all the other stuff like insulin resistance and, you know, the things that it does to your mental health, your brain, and all that good stuff. The brain fog was so damn real. Listen, PMOS actually opens the door for different types of treatment. Shout out to the girls. Now, finna go talk to their OB because you need to, sis. Anyway, more music headed your way next, as well as the keyword for your chance to win $1,000.
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0: It's 103.1 The Beat, Birmingham's number one for hip-hop and R&B. Busman, D-Lo, Motion Party, kicking off that next set of back-to-back music. Now, that song feels like summer. I say that every time. But you know what's also starting to feel like summer? The festival season that's really about to start kicking up into high gear. Different things happening around the city. You got the Birmingham Barons taking on the Trash Shitty City Pandas, which, by the way, a trash can panda is a raccoon. When I found that out, I said, people got to find better things to do. I swear to you. Other than that, there's also the free Sidewalk Film Festival. If you want to watch a good, bad movie tonight, you got that as an option. As we get closer to the weekend, of course, I will find more things for you to get into. Some things will be free. Some things will cost you a little moolala. But, you know, we pick according to our budget.
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0: don't know how to dance, but can lean. 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I make the ghetto women put their hands on their knees. 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
1: That's my baby.
0: Come shake some.

0: Come say something.
1: It's 103.1 The Beat. What's up? It's Ariel. Chance to win $1,000 happening right now on Birmingham's number one for hip-hop and R&B. It is Rich. That's our keyword for the hour. Enter the word Rich, 1031thebeat.com for your chance to win $1,000. Now, there are more keywords coming up. Two more, actually. 4 and 5 o'clock. But as of 3 o'clock, your keyword is Rich. You enter to win at 1031thebeat.com. Belly Gang headed your way after Dave and Tim's. Hey.

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1: It's 1031 The Beat. What's up? It's Ariel getting closer and closer to that Iceman release. And you know what? Rick Ross was one of those people that was asked, well, how do you feel about Iceman about to come out? And he actually answered the question in, I think, a pretty diplomatic way. We'll get into it after Ye next, right now. Big Mill.

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1031 The Beat, what's up? It's Ariel, a longtime Sesame Street fan because I grew up with it. And you know what? One headline caught my attention in particular, and that's Sesame Street teaming up with the World Cup for different reasons. Like, I like a lot of the things that is going on here. We'll talk more after Trill Veal, some cut. In the meantime, Johnny Venus, thanks for listening. It's 1031.

1031 The Beat. What's up? It's Ariel. We are Birmingham's number one for hip-hop and R&B with your chance to win $1,000. 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In the meantime, Leon Thomas is headed your way right now. Brent Fayez, Butterflies. Thanks for listening. We are 1031 The Beat.

Ain't just a race with China. What the race to China? Just a race in China. Little bad Trini, but she mixed with China. Real thick, smuggle bricks to China. I tell all my

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That is the final keyword of the day. Enter coin at 1031thebeat.com for your chance to win $1,000. Again, the final keyword of the day is coin. Enter to win 1031thebeat.com. Belly Gang still headed in your direction next. Right now, Don Toliver, E85. It's 1031 The Beat. Thanks for listening.